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You are listening to Sunday Shuffle. It is Georgie V.M. Asher with you, taking you through till 2 o'clock, and George Sundays with White Tommel, keeping Sunday moving at a respectable pace, thanks to White Tommel.

Hey, that's a lovely tune, isn't it? It is Georgie Femme, it is the Sunday Shuffle. As is tradition, we often do play some chill-out tunes. Beginning of the hour, got to ease you into your Sunday, you know. We'll get a little bit more party later on. I feel like that one, you could do a little nice little D&B edit for it. And then maybe vote for it in the D&B 300, which is about to take off next week. Last chance to vote tonight at midnight. If you're keen, jump online, river.nz.

It is Georgie Fam, it is the Sunday Shuffle. Asher hanging out with you here through till 2 o'clock today. Hope you're enjoying yourself. Some smooth progressive sounds on right now. Progressive, deep. Sometimes you need a little bit of that, especially on a Sunday afternoon. Got me through till 2, as I said. And if you're looking for some gigs, well, we've got a few you can find out about online at robot.nz. On the Georgia FM section there, Lakes Festival announced their lineup. End of the year, you got Hidden Valley, which is also looking pretty solid. Rolling Meadows, and this, the AussieX Supercross, AUSX Supercross. I think it's AussieX, and that is happening end of October. So something a little different. North Harbour Stadium, be a bit of fun. It is Georgia FM Sunday Shuffle.

It is the Sunday Shuffle. It is Georgie Van Asher with you through till 2 o'clock. And then we have Lou in after 2 with the old Sunday Sesh. Some great shows the rest of the day here on Georgie Van. Back to the tunes.

It is Georgie Fam. You're listening to the Sunday Shuffle. Ash with you. If you like the Sunday Shuffle, you can listen anytime via the Rover app. We have hunted down a podcast as well. And of course on the website, alongside all the other fantastic shows we have here on Georgie Fam. This one is for Remo, I think that's how you say it.

Oh, I mentioned I was playing a bit of progressive-y stuff earlier. This one here is a recent release from Sasha, actually, of a tune that I raved to when I was probably like 19 or something, in the distant past, on the side of mountains in South Island. Shout out to anyone who went to Destination or Alpine Unity, or of course The Gathering. Misty eyes as I think about those events. Anyway, this one here is Mercury and Solace by BT, Sasha Remix.

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George hats, hoodies, t-shirts. 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
7: Hard out. 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
8: $20.
7: Hard. 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
7: 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I was going to buy some tunes, but I haven't been paid from work, so we'll do that next week.
8: I've got some new ones, and this is one of them here. It's called Meeting Dave Dish. It's an old one from 2001 from Martin Buttrich. Hope you like it.
7: As always, text through 966. Let us know how your weekend's been, what you've been up to on this beautiful Sunday, and we'll give you a shout out. Keep it locked here.

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1: 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Yeah. 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I've made my votes.
0: That's us. If you like what you hear, text in to 966. Thank you to those who are texting in. 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
1: Yeah, absolute party in the studio right now. 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
1: Yeah, minimal slap on the decks today has been.
0: Big ups to everyone that texts through. Love to see what you're doing. Big shout outs to you all. We are going to leave you with a couple more songs and then we get in the F out of Dodge and go to Bathurst.
1: Yeah, rev heads we are.
0: Bogans.
1: Today for the day, Bathurst.
0: Heart out. Stay beautiful, New Zealand, and we'll see you next Sunday.
1: Haere da.

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Okay, I'm gonna just play it right now if you want.

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0: Yeah, this is DRS Broken English Estate Gang Manchester for life, and you listen to Chicarelli on the Liquid Lowdown. Bleh!
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rolling out your fresh four for one more week. Another one forthcoming, your number four. This is by Conspiracy. 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
9: New Zealand listens to us.
11: Hey, how's it going?
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8: Oh, okay, advertising. 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
11: 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One of these.
8: What?
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17: Grid City Grooves on George. How's it going, everyone? I hope you've had a wonderful weekend. We're doing a throwback show tonight. A bit of a rewind, only playing songs from between 2010 and 2020, all by musicians, electronic musicians from Christchurch. So pretty exciting. We're going to kick things off with the GOATs, the Iconics. You know, we have to. It's Shapeshifter. A few songs from them to lead the show off. These are all old ones. They're all classics. Stars is up first, and then Oculus, and then In Color. I think you'll recognize these ones, and we'll see after that. It's Grid City Grooves.

red city grooves on George. That was, of course, Shapeshifter in Color. Just before that, Oculus, absolute staple if we're talking about Christchurch, Otatahi, electronic music, especially kind of that past decade. We're going to have another icon up next with some tracks that came out in that time period, that 2010 to 2020 time period. It's Lady Six with Like Water, and then Icarus. We'll be back after that. It's Grid City Grooves on George.

0: Grid City Grooves on George Lady Six Icarus. Just before that, Like Water. Absolutely another icon, local icon, staple if we're talking about music from Christchurch. Yeah, and two great songs that I think you would have heard if you were listening to this kind of music in in that 2010 to 2020 time period. We're going to keep rolling with yet another. I mean, these are all going to be icons, so I should probably stop saying that. We're talking about the dynamic duo of Truth. We're going to kick things off with Babylon London, and then after that, The Ark. Both really great tracks from Truth that came out in that past decade. Hope you enjoy. We'll see you after these two. It's Grid City Grooves on George.
1: Babylon.

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London all over the world.

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Because Babylon is really the head of the government. London all over the world.

It's City Grooves on George. That was The Ark by Truth. Just before that, Babylon London, also by Truth. Amazing. Yeah, absolutely dynamic duo in the two of them there. I talked to half of Truth on the show previously. If you want to listen to that, there's a full uncut episode in the Grid City Grooves feed on Rover. We talk about their history and just their presence in the Christchurch and New Zealand music scene. It's really cool, definitely worth checking out. But right now, right here, we're going to keep rolling on with the music, this little rewind throwback show, if you will. Next up, we're going to look at Dose, have Haphazard up next, and then Mind the Future. And then following those two tracks by Dose, we're going to have Pacific Heights, Airborne. Pacific Heights, of course, I believe, being one of the founding members of Shapeshifter. So it all comes back around, doesn't it? We'll see after these three songs. Stay tuned. It's Grid City Groove.

Red City Grooves on George. That was Pacific Heights Airborne. Just before that, a couple tracks by Dose, Mind the Future and Haphazard. We've only got a couple songs left for the night in this throwback rewind show that we're doing. Only music from between 2010 and 2020. So kind of that decade of music from icons of Christchurch, people originally from Christchurch, artists, musicians, and in the cases coming up here, bands from Christchurch. So very exciting. Couple tracks left. First up is Dopra, Love That I Need. And then after that, we're doing Yumi Zuma with Alina. These are two, yeah, absolutely great songs. And we will see you after them to close out the show. So stay tuned. It's Grid City Grooves on George.

0: Grid, City Grooves, Yumizuma, and Dokra closing us out there for the night. Thank you so much for tuning into tonight's show. I hope you like the theme. It's kind of like a throwback rewind thing to that last decade. A bunch of great music came out in there. Obviously, we didn't get a chance to cover it all, but I tried to select some favorites, some stuff you might have heard before, some icons, you know, so I hope I hit the mark on that. You can let me know. If you want to listen back to this episode or any previous show of Grid City Grooves that I've done, you can do so on Rover. Just search us up, Grid City Grooves, and the entire backlog is there, including interviews with artists like Truth, who were featured in this show. I chat to them and cover some of their history, and I hope it's pretty interesting. So definitely worthwhile checking out. We're going to have some more exciting interviews coming up soon, so make sure you tune in back next week. Same time, same place to Grid City Grooves. Big thanks to NZ On Air for making this show possible. We could not do it without you. And yes, I hope to see you next weekend, Sunday evening, for another Grid City Grooves. We'll see you then. Peace.
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7: 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How can I help?
8: Yeah. Hello?
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8: Hi. 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
8: 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Sing it to me.
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10: Hey, how's it going?
4: Yeah, good, good, you?
10: 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Okay, I've got a question for you. 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
4: No, I don't think so. 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
4: 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I get it. 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
4: Okay, yes, I'll give you that. 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
18: What?
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1: 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George News. 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
20: Morning, Glenn here with the latest at 6. A police officer is receiving support after having a gun pointed at them in Rotorua. The incident happened Saturday, leading to a major response, including a general arming order for officers. A man was arrested a number of hours later. If elected, Labor's promising to beef up the school lunches program, paying $5 a meal, up from the current $3.18. Education spokesperson Ginny Anderson says they want a nutritional standard as well.
21: Lunches will be set to

0: on his lung. He says it's well contained though and has been caught early. In motorsport with Megan Turbo's 80,000k tyre warranty.
1: He's run out of fuel.
2: Done.
1: Brody Kostecki goes through to the race lead on the final lap. Dean Pasquale has run out of fuel.
0: Yeah, from Sky Sport, major drama at the Bathurst 1000. Anton De Pasquale's gas tank dried up in the final lap. Brody Kostecki and Todd Hazelwood winning for the second time. Matt Payne, the best of the Kiwis, in fifth. More points in Formula 1, 2 for Kiwi driver Liam Lawson, 7th in Singapore.
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4: Cloudy patches right across the North Island today with rain for most. 25's the high around Northland today. In the south, mostly fine. High of up to 25 in central Otago.
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5: Yeah, welcome along everyone. Happy Monday. Wow. Becky, how are you?
6: Yeah, bloody good. How are you?
5: Oh, she was a big weekend, mate, I gotta tell you.
6: Of course, it was generally stag do. Are you licking your wounds, mate?
5: Oh, yesterday, mate, I was an absolute piece of shit with legs. That's how I sum myself up.
6: Brett Gibson, of course, George Shribe, said he saw him yesterday and he said he was talking to you and that you said to him that you were...
5: Mate, yeah.
6: F-bomb hungover.
5: Oh, 100%. Yeah, I got an invitation to something special that's coming up for him and I was just like, mate... On the ropes. Love to be there. I'd love to get full time today, but there's no way I can squeeze.
6: No, that's fine.
5: One more drop out of it.
6: How are you feeling today? Are you a 2-day hangover sort of human?
5: I'm actually fighting a bit better than I thought.
6: Okay.
5: I know the big DC, the big boss, would have been a bit worried about today.
6: Yeah, me it was calling a big weekend for all of us.
5: Yeah, it was.
6: Yeah.
5: Surly probably had the bigger weekend out of the three. We'll let him bounce that off you later on. But boy, that was a big bender from Surly.
6: Poor Surly. We both myself and Lee had events on this weekend, and Surly just had to go back and up at both.
5: All three.
6: Being the good friend he is.
5: Yeah, crazy. Lots to get through. We're going to do a bit of a weekend wrap up next. Mousy Mouse, are you in there?
7: Hello, yes.
5: Great.
6: Always chipper.
5: We're going to do it next. 30 seconds of power each. Here's Rudimental with his 10 shots. George.

0: There, it's 10 minutes past 6. Show is brought to you by Makita, of course. Rule the outdoors with Makita's outdoor power equipment. Now the weekend, boy. Biggie, let's rip through it in 30 seconds, Becky. Why don't you kick things off, okay?
1: Yep, sure.
0: Here we go.
1: Look, my memory does not go far back as Friday. I have no idea. I've tried to remember this whole morning. I have no idea what I did.
0: Friday night, nothing.
1: I don't know. I feel like I did do something. I think that's the problem.
0: Saturday?
1: Not sure, but...
0: But yesterday,
1: of course, it was Bathurst. It was super fun. Shout out to you if you went to full-time sports bar. Myself and Brooke Gibson hosted Bathurst 1000 watching party. So I had a couple beers and hung out with everyone. And what else did I do this weekend? I went for lots of swims.
0: Oh, did ya?
1: Yeah, a couple of swims.
0: Water temperature?
1: Actually, fine. But I'm quite... I'm going to say I'm quite hardy.
0: Yeah, you
1: but
0: are
1: like,
0: hardy.
1: Yeah, it wasn't as cold as the Thursday night that I went.
0: Good stuff. Mousy Mouse, are you ready? Go.
2: On Friday, it's wasp season, guys, so just make sure to check around. I had to deal with some wasp nests, which was fun.
0: I got stung by wasps once. Carry on.
2: I don't think we need to relive this story from this morning. Saturday, I just did house admin, doing some like prep for painting and things like that. And then Sunday, went to Bathurst with Becky, which was really fun. I won some shoes.
0: Did you?
2: Yeah.
0: The Bogan
2: so
0: Bonanza. Oh, that's good. Who won the real, the elite prize for me was the drive your own V8 around. Was it Taupo or Hamptons?
1: Do you know, this is going to sound rigged, but Sam ended up bringing all of his family and one of Sam's cousins... won the V8 muscle car you drive.
0: Sounds a bit rigged, mate.
1: Down.
0: Yeah, okay.
1: It's not rigged. It wasn't rigged. It's not. Well, I mean, we know so many people in the room, so
0: yeah,
1: we have to let
0: true.
1: Them win something.
0: Who won the meat raffle? The meat pack.
1: We had no meat packs this year.
0: Next year.
1: Yeah.
0: What did I do? Friday night, nothing. Saturday night into my stag do. Started at 1 o'clock. Morningside Tavern. Shout out to Crispy there, looking after us. Big table. Big night. Went from there into a bar called Jolene's, which was fantastic. Shout out to Thane Kirby for looking after us there. Bit of a murky one. I think we went to Kamuri after that. Then we went to a rooftop bar, back to Jolene's.
1: Shit,
0: paying for it today.
1: Town.
0: Yeah, I'm sure I bumped into MC Crafty on Saturday.
1: He just looked at me and he was like, I'm sure I saw Crafty in the weekend. I'm like, well, did you or don't you? And he was like, don't know.
0: I'd actually like to call, to be honest, I'd like to call and ask him if it was actually him.
1: Yeah, how sure are you?
0: I'm 70% sure that it was Crafty.
1: That's not great on.
0: That's not good. But I don't, you know, maybe it's a bit for later in the show.
1: Yeah, we'll give him a call.
0: Just to try and give him a call. But we're going to be talking stag chat a bit later on. Bits and pieces. Surly was there. There was a big gaggle of scumbags that got together.
1: What time? Can we let her know what time you retired yourself?
0: Yeah, well, got kicked out of said bar, so I had to go home, had to get some burger fuel and walk home. I wasn't allowed in any other places.
1: Did you get bounced?
0: Yeah,
1: mate?
0: Got bounced, mate. Yeah.
1: I can't wait to find out what time.
0: All right. Up next, Two Faced. Kiwi Legends are teaming up with someone I haven't really heard before.
1: Yeah.
0: A name that's not normal to me.
1: Quite big in the UK rap scene and electronica scene, so we'll go through some of the tunes next.
0: Let's do it. Bush Baby's new one, it is Keep Me Hype.

0: It is George Breakfast on your Monday. Ben Gerrans, I Want to Be There at 6:23. Now, Kiwi Legends, new music. We've thrashed the backside out of these tunes.
1: Yeah.

0: And Vicargo, of course, they met Dunedin at the uni. They started playing Jump Up originally.
1: Making drum and bass,
0: yeah.
1: Or just DJing?
0: Yeah, both.
1: Both.
0: And then they turned a leaf and started making this super classy, beautiful house music, and it has truly taken them all over the world.
1: But the worldwide.
0: Yeah. The internet is very excited at the moment, though, because Two Face has uploaded all these photos and videos of them recording what looks to be like a music video. But there is a third young man in these videos, and it's a producer, rapper, and singer called Tom Did It. And everyone's really, really excited for this record. And I was like, who on earth is Tom Did It?
1: Never heard of him.
0: Actually, you probably would have. He's got collabs with almost everyone. Here's his collab with Bullet Tooth. It's called You and Me.

0: I can see why they've teamed up. Very similar styles.
1: He also has a tune with Chris Stassi. This is called Wide Awake. This is like over 17 million plays on Spotify.
0: It's a good little matchup with Two Face.
1: Yeah, so people were very, very, very excited. Of course, Tom Didit is probably just even a little bit younger than the boys. I think he's 22. So he is a rising UK star in the dancing. Like I said, he raps, he produces, he will be a vocalist on this track. Brand new Two Face. It should be out any moment.

0: Sia both work well together, don't
1: yeah,
0: they?
1: Yeah, it's quite cool. I think they'll be maybe a grower, not a shower.
0: Yeah, I love that. All right, Surly joins us next, coming off the back of one of the finest benders, Friday, Saturday, Sunday. Let's check in with him next.
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6: 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Imitations have to get it, so we hit them with the tech.
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0: It's DMB 3 Handy season, baby.
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7: In here at 6:30, a police officer who had a gun pointed at them in Rotorua on Saturday is receiving welfare support. A man has been arrested over that. Police in Hawke's Bay are trying to identify a vehicle that fled the scene of a crash yesterday on the expressway around lunchtime. It seriously injured a motorcyclist. Labor is promising to boost what's spent on school lunches and restore rural bus routes if they're elected this year. New Zealand First wants to abolish the accredited employer work visa, replacing it with a shortage-led skilled work visa. And ACT wants to make sure young people are given a chance to learn about the stock market, giving Year 11 some money to invest. And in motorsport, with Magan Turbo's 80,000k tyre warranty, Kiwi driver Liam Lawson has had a double points weekend in Singapore, finishing 7th in the main Grand Prix after coming 5th in the sprint race.
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3: Cloudy patches right across the North Island today with rain for most. 25's the high around Northland today. In the south, mostly fine. High of up to 25 in central Otago.
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0: Sure is rising grind, everyone. It is 6:31 on your Monday, and look who's rolled in. Look what the cat dragged in. Surly, how are you?
5: Yeah, actually not too bad.
0: You should be a lot worse than what you are.
5: Appreciate it. So should you.
0: Yeah. One of the fine benders, Friday, Saturday and Sunday for you.
5: It's, yeah, Friday wasn't necessary. And it's quite crazy. I knew I had Saturday and Sunday, and Friday was the free night, and I should have just...
0: When he bowled into Morningside Tavern at about 2 o'clock, 3 o'clock, he looked like a piece of shit. I was like, you're a disgrace.
5: I just got out of bed.
0: You're a disgrace.
5: Yeah, this thanks, is terrible. Jim. That means a lot to the stag himself.
0: I was like, go to the bar and sort yourself out, mate, and come back with a better attitude.
5: And I did.
0: All right, some cash to give away next.
5: Yeah, I've got $100 in my cold, hard-earned cash that I'm going to give away next to a lucky listener.
0: Oh, what a legend.
5: Yeah, thanks. I'm trying to get back in the good books. I know. I feel good about myself.
0: You feel a bit guilty, don't you?
5: Yeah.
0: It's Peaking Dark, it is Paradise on George.

0: is George Breakfast. Libby here being surly with you on your Monday. Milky, just the way you are there. More grab on the remix.
1: And now he's in the building.
2: Surly here with your George Sports News. There's cricket on. If you want to know the scores, Google it. Boxing tomorrow.
1: No.
0: Wow.
1: Surly Talk Sport on George Breakfast. Cheers to TAB. 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
0: All right, mate, where do you want to start?
2: First game without rugby, first weekend without rugby league on, and I got to say I didn't enjoy it.
0: Nah, felt weird, eh?
3: There was so much on.
2: There was so much on, but something in your heart just felt a little bit empty, didn't it?
3: Yeah. Biased.
2: Good to see the All Blacks pump the Wallabies. That was an enjoyable watch. 50 points to 19. Extremely impressive from the outset, really. First half, quite close. Second half, a total domination.
0: Blowout.
2: The lads just turned it on. I thought everyone played really well, which was good to see. Solid team performance. Couple of injuries. Few players called in as a result. Shout out to Duplessis Kariffi.
0: Dupes gets it.
2: Yeah.
3: Oh my gosh.
2: He's on the plane.
3: That bloody time.
2: Yeah, he's on the plane. He's hung tough. He stayed with it at a winless season with Wellington, but was still performing every week, and as a result, gets the call up. So, great to see there. Lads are already in Sydney. I saw they're staying at a hotel. James Tedesco and that were there.
0: Teddy.
2: Yeah, so they must be staying at the same hotel as the Kangaroos.
0: Oh, that's dangerous,
2: the Rugby
0: isn't
2: League World Cup. Yeah, so maybe both teams get the win, bit of a lock-in. That would be quite good. But well done to the All Blacks. Purely just way too good. So you love to see it. There was a lot of chat, especially from one of our co-hosts in here, that Australia were really going to push them. But
3: yeah, how much money did you end up putting down on 1 to 12 there?
0: Lucky I didn't. Yeah, I didn't back that in, 1 to 12 Wallabies.
2: I think he went 13 plus. That's all he was saying at his stag do the whole time before the game. He was finding Wallabies.
3: He even messaged us. Yeah. He even messaged our group chat at like a random hour on
0: Saturday.
3: Who did
0: me?
3: Yeah.
0: Did I?
3: Yeah.
0: Oh, shit.
3: You're really passionate about it.
2: And heaps of other controversial stuff. Maybe we'll look at that.
0: Yeah, we'll look at that later on.
2: NPC season's basically done, really. Good time to wrap it up. Semi-finals this weekend, but
0: how did the Harbour go, your team?
2: Northland had a good win. Shout out to Northland. I'm a big Tunnies guy now. They had a good dub over Tasman, 26 points to 21. North Harbour, 31 points to 50. They went down to Taranaki.
0: That's a good old-fashioned spanking.
2: It is. Probably our worst performance of the season so far. Really disappointing. Had high hopes for that one. Otago pumped Hawke's Bay and Canterbury smoked Waikato. So we get
3: Northland,
2: Otago Friday night, and then Canterbury, Taranaki Sunday. Hopefully Northland, Canterbury final.
0: And Takaha.
2: Yeah.
0: Oh, wow. That'd be a spectacle,
2: that
0: wouldn't it?
2: That would be good fun. F1, Liam Lawes, hot sauce, seventh.
3: And fifth in the sprint over the weekend. What a great result. I haven't actually watched that GP yet. That's going to be my job straight after work today.
0: Give him a bloody contract, guys. He's consistent.
2: Crazy work, right? He's in ninth overall, I think, in the championship.
3: Yeah, he's leading F1.5, which is if you take out the top eight, top four teams. Yeah.
2: Yeah, like that. That's how like Harbour won the NPC, if you take out the other teams in that have advanced to the semi. Yeah, Max Verstappen, back-to-back wins for Red Bull. And then, of course, Bathurst yesterday. That was unreal.
0: Running out of
3: the
0: gas.
3: The last 10 laps.
2: Oh, insane.
3: Insane. If you watched it, wow.
2: It was quite pedestrian until then. Everything was kind of going to...
3: Yeah, well, it was the longest Bathurst without a safety car in history.
0: Mm. Brilliant, eh?
3: So whether you like that or whether you don't like that...
0: Well, Sticky Kosticky gets in there, mate. Hangs on.
2: Is that his nickname,
0: is
2: it?
0: Yeah, it's my nickname for him. He loves it. Yeah.
2: Are you sure?
0: Yeah.
2: I think you might find that offensive.
0: You reckon?
2: Yeah.
0: Well, he was a bit sticky, mate.
2: Was he?
0: Lovely.
2: Should we give away some cash?
0: Why don't we do that? Big cheers to the TAB for bringing you Surly Talk Sport. $100 cash to give away out of Surly's little bonus bet kind of wallet. Just text TAB to 966.
2: He'll be happy with me claiming that.
0: Get in the draw and we'll pick a winner up next. $100 goes a long way.
2: It does.
0: Blow at us. Keep me waiting on George.

0: It is George Breakfast on your Monday. Fat Freddy's Drop, Wandering Eye there. The Sound of Summer, which is coming at 6.54. Right, let's give away some cash.
1: And now, he's in the building.
2: Certainly here with your George Sports News. There's cricket on. If you want to know the scores, Google it. Boxing tomorrow.
0: No!
1: No!
0: Wow!
1: Surly Talk Sport on George Breakfast. 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
0: Anything else we need to touch on?
2: I think we've kind of covered it, haven't we? There's some NFL, there's some bits and pieces, but nothing kind of groundbreaking.
0: Yeah, hey, what about the league?
2: Yes.
0: The World Cup.
2: Thursday night it gets underway. Kiwis Kangaroos. A lot of chat that James Tedesco is going to miss out on the fullback spot for Reece Walsh, which I found quite punchy.
0: That's a mistake.
2: Yep, there's a lot of chat. Kalyn Ponga might play six as well, which is also quite punchy.
0: For us?
2: Yeah.
0: Who's going to be in the fullback
2: Keanu
0: position
2: Kinney
0: there?
2: At fullback.
0: Oh, okay. Mm. Hey, look, I'm not the...
2: We'll find out tomorrow at 6 p.m.
0: Mate.
2: When Stacey Jones names the side.
0: Exactly. You have been texting TAB to 966 to get in the draw for 100 cash. Mm. Got today's winner on the line. Liam, how are you, mate?
3: Good, thanks, mate. How's it going?
0: You good. Weekend, what was it like?
3: Oh, not bad, not bad.
0: What'd you do?
3: We caught the ferry from Hobsonville all the way to Auckland, and then we caught the new train up to Altair Square and just had a look around with the kids.
0: Oh, good
2: nice.
0: On you.
2: Good old public transport
4: weekend.
2: Yeah,
4: what a
3: yeah,
4: great
3: yeah, but feeling it, man.
0: What was the train like? All good?
3: It was quick. It was smooth.
0: Wow.
2: That's rare for Auckland.
0: We're a city of the future now,
2: yeah,
0: Liam, aren't we?
2: Yeah,
0: Wow. All right, mate. Congratulations. You've won $100 cold hard cash. It's all thanks to the TAB.
3: Oh, thank you, guys. Cheers. Woo. Made my week.
0: There you go, mate. That's a quarter of a tank of gas today. Don't look at the price.
2: Bring
3: yeah, yeah. Well, so I drive electric, so.
2: There we go.
4: Straight on me, is it, Liam?
2: Wow. Good stuff.
3: I was doing it before. It was cool.
0: Oh,
2: yeah,
0: wow.
2: There we go. Nice. OG.
0: Trailblazer. Let me hold there. We'll take some deets. Get your bet on with the TAB now, faster and easier than ever. And as always, R18, bet responsibly there, team.
4: Now, team, Sally.
2: Yes.
4: It's become apparent that you are a kick-ons master.
0: Really
4: is. Is that fair to say?
2: What a
0: yeah.
2: title.
4: How many times can I ask? This is quite a personal question.
2: Mm-hmm.
4: Did you kick on this weekend?
2: Yeah.
4: How many times?
2: Nah, just the one.
4: Just
2: the
4: ones?
2: Three.
0: One of the three you kicked on.
2: But it was the first night, so rookie.
0: Oh, that's terrible.
4: Or legend, depending
2: yeah,
4: on how you look
2: legend.
4: At it.
2: Yeah.
4: We okay, well, I've got something to run by you.
2: Okay.
4: Yeah.
0: Stay there.
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30: Great. 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
38: Morning, Glenn here with the latest at 7. Farmers are reporting black spots and patchy reception since the 3G mobile network was switched off and a lot are frustrated. A new survey shows half of farms now have less coverage. Mark from Fed Farmers.
39: Where they used to be able to get calls, now they were finding that they were unable to in those same sort of locations.
38: A man has been arrested after a serious incident in Rotorua on the weekend. A major response launched after a police officer had a gun pointed at them on Saturday. They're currently receiving welfare support. The ACT Party wants to remove tax on KiwiSaver investment earnings if elected. Here's leader David Seymour.
40: We shift New Zealand closer to the OECD of taxing contributions, but not returns or withdrawals.
38: The party also wants to lift the retirement age if elected this year. New Zealand First wants to scrap the accredited employer work visa. The party would replace it with a

0: North Harbour on Saturday afternoon. For a place in the first semi-final. The other semi-final is in Whangarei on Friday night with Northland taking on Otago. Go Northland. 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The Racing Bulls driver finished 7th at the Singapore Grand Prix after finishing 5th in the sprint race. Max Verstappen made it back-to-back wins for Red Bull. Ferrari's Charles Leclerc was 2nd and championship leader Kimi Antonelli in 3rd for Mercedes.
1: Nice.
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4: Cloudy patches right across the North Island today with rain for most. 25's the high around Northland today. And at the south, mostly fine. High up to 25 in central Otago.
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1: Yeah, welcome along, everyone. Mad Monday. It's just gone 3 minutes past
0: should
1: 7.
0: Should do a Mad Monday.
1: Yeah, we should, after the weekend we've just had.
0: Yeah, why not? And really? One more day in the mix.
5: Talking about that, Tully.
1: Yes.
5: You're a bit of a kick-ons master.
0: Oh, the old Makita gets put to the test.
1: Good.
0: Actually, I had to take it to Friday night. Someone requested the Makita.
5: Wow.
0: Yeah, word's getting round that if you want to kick on, you need a Makita.
1: Yeah.
5: The Makita Trading Bluetooth radio.
0: Yeah.
5: Mm. Talking about the Makita Trading radio, I thought for music news, we can play you some new tunes, but I want to know if they're Surly kick-on worthy.
0: Okay.
5: So I've gone extra heavy for you.
0: Perfect.
5: All right.
1: Let's do it. Chase the status. It's gone too far on George.

0: 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Hannah Boylan, the Teardrop, Friction, Subsonic on the remix.
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2: I thought we'd do something a little bit different for music news today. Of course, I yip about new music all the time, but we're going to turn it into a bit of a game,
3: okay,
2: if you will. You're a bit of a kick-ons master.
3: Oh, I'll take the title.
0: What time did Saturday morning knock on the head for you?
3: Well, that's a personal question.
0: Okay.
2: And, of course, you've got quite good taste in music, Surly. You keep
3: Thanks.
2: It to yourself, but you've quite well listened.
3: Appreciate that.
2: And you're a bit of a... You like your heavier side.
3: Yes.
2: So, there was a ton of heavy music that dropped on Friday.
3: Love to hear
2: and
3: that.
2: And last week. So, I'm going to take you through some of my... I don't want to say favourites, but some of the heavier stuff that got released.
3: Okay.
2: And all I want to know from you is, would this make your kick-ons playlist?
3: Okay, so we're talking the 2 to 3 hour, because past 3, I have a playlist called Culture and Kick-Ons that I like to chuck on.
0: Sing-alongs.
3: Yeah, it's like sing-alongs. It's a bit of everything.
2: Yeah, this is like you've just come back from the club and you're hissing and you're on.
3: Yeah, okay.
2: All right, the first one. Energy, Flavour D, but the Nape

0: open to all sorts, really.
1: Okay, all right.
2: So you mind us a giggle?
0: I'd like that, Joan.
2: Yeah, all right. Let's do it. This one's a little bit different as well. ISO EXO, brand new, dropped on Friday.

We live and learn, but it's murder she wrote. I burn a bridge down just to watch it turn into smoke. Everything I am is everything I was.

0: on the record there, on the remix, I should say. 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Now, every morning at about 6:10, we kind of rip through our weekend in 30 seconds. You never get to do that, Surly, do you?
1: No, I don't.
0: No. So a bit of a Surly diary entry from the weekend.
1: Yeah, an emotional way to sum up my weekend. There's a famous tale called The Tortoise and the Hare. One that teaches an important life lesson, that slow and steady often wins the race. Unfortunately, that's not how you would describe my weekend. Heading in, I knew the lay of the land. A full schedule. Stag do Saturday, Bathurst Sunday. No plans Friday. A good chance to charge the batteries ahead of a big one. Unfortunately, that's easier said than done. And on reflection, I should have known when the first text came through at 7:30 a.m. Friday morning, saying keen for the tavern tonight.
2: Actually did. To our work.
1: Yeah, text to the work text. First drink was at 4 p.m. Last drink, give or take, 12 hours later.
0: Whoa.
1: From there, you're on the back foot. You're in the trenches, Saving Private Ryan type stuff. Your only option is head down, take some tough carries, and do your best to push through. And push through we did, General. Great stag do Saturday, mate.
0: It was good fun, mate.
1: Thoroughly enjoyed it. Yeah. Becky, great event yesterday.
2: Thank you so much.
1: Thoroughly enjoyed it. On the positive side, I did manage to finish a series on Netflix that we thought was going to be an easy watch in one weekend. Ended up being 16 seasons, 13 episodes a season. Took us about 3 months. The relief now that's over. The ending was horrible too. Everyone died.
2: What was it?
1: Crazy. Animal Kingdom?
2: Oh, never heard of it.
1: Good series anyway. This weekend, no plans yet. Pray for rain on Friday, or else I fear I could be in the same position yet again.
3: Yeah.
1: Oh well, that's life. And to make things worse, Harbour got pumped and there was no rugby league. Luckily, the Kiwis are on Thursday. Something to look forward to.
0: Yeah, great, Surly. We love that.
1: Jeez, it was tough, Jen.
0: Yeah, mate, I'll tell you on
1: Sunday. When I saw you walk out the door at Jolene's, I thought, good riddance.
0: Did you?
1: It's all over. I can call it a night.
0: Yeah, well, I didn't get back in.
1: No, you
0: got
1: didn't.
0: Got bounced, mate. Yeah.
1: I went to the toilet, I came out, the whole stag do had moved on. I couldn't believe it.
0: Yeah, I know. But anyway, we'll recap that later in the show. All right, Chase's status.
2: Yeah, look, one of the most awaited albums of 2026 came out on Friday. And we're going to go through and do a bit of a short but sweet review of it.
1: Sounds good. Someone just texted, oh my God, you just ruined the end of Animal Kingdom.
0: Oh.
2: No.
0: What a shocker. Sorry, Jennifer. It's K9. Feel the vibration on George.

0: vibration. It is George Breakfast on your Monday, K9 with Feel the Vibration at 7:27. Now, Jason Status, a bit of an album review, Becky B.
1: Yeah, that's right. Of course, their very long-awaited album, Generic Everything, dropped on Friday, and Mahima has actually played it out in full, and there was some Jason Status news over the weekend that they dropped, didn't they?
2: Yeah, they did a post saying, Australia, New Zealand, you're next. We love our shows in Perth earlier this year, and we're going to bring our live show down under for the first time in over a decade. We'll be visiting new cities in Oz and NZ in 2027.
0: Wow. New cities. It's a goodie.
1: It's exciting. And live show.
2: Imagine Roots.
1: There is live show. So what we thought...
0: That would work.
1: What we thought we would do today is basically give unrequited, unsolicited album review. And to keep it simple, there's 10 tracks on the album. So we've done this in 5 words or less, track by track. Look, this is just our opinion, team.
0: Yeah.
1: Lee, do you want to kick us off?
0: I'll kick things off. Disgruntled, J-Hus, Ira. I reckon it's all good. Pretty solid. I think we've played it a lot.
2: Yeah.
0: It's a big tune.
2: Yeah.
0: Big tune.
1: Okay, that's more than 5, but yeah. Number 2, Tension with Sam Sultan. Come baby, take away this tension. Cool electro rock fusion.

0: All right, track with Skrillex here, featuring Skrillex. How do I pronounce that?
1: Esse Te Quante.
0: Wanted it heavier. I think we can all agree on that.
2: Yeah, I think we can all agree on that.
1: Yeah, I think when there was time and it was coming around and they were going, there's this chat of a tune with Skrillex, we were like, ooh, and
0: it wasn't that. That song rips.
1: Number five, Juggin' with Blanco and Finesse Kid. This is my favourite on the album. 140 Naughty.
2: Next, Levels, feat D-double-E. Splits the Room, that song.
0: Yeah, I wasn't expecting this kind of style on the album.
2: You didn't like it?
0: Nah.
1: We did, yeah.

0: year anyway.
1: Yeah, it's just nice music. Oh, look. Gone Too Far, DB, one of their lead singles. What are my words? Controversial, but brave. Meh.
0: It's a big pop record. I get it.
2: Fair?
1: Don't love it.
0: Okay.
2: This one, I like. Timber, big gigs for the brave.

0: what them know about bad.
1: Back as well.
2: Yeah, this one here is a really cool intro. It's the last track. I know I'm speaking more than five words. Last track on the album. But it's got like this real EDM-y trappy sound to it at the start, and then it drops into this drum and bass track. And this is probably another one of my favorite on the album.
3: Overall, the album rips, right?
2: Rips.
3: There's maybe two or three in there that at times you might skip, but the rest are all just listen out.
2: Yeah, which is exciting, of course. Chats that they are coming to Aotearoa, and I feel like we're days away from finding out, so big ups, Jason Status.
1: What's the George Breakfast IMDb rating for the album?
2: Oh, 8.1?
1: Yeah, I'm happy with 8.
3: I'm happy with that.
2: Yeah.
1: Great. All right, the Great Race went down in Australia over the weekend. Lots of controversy. We're going to go there. Bathurst.
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16: Here at 7:30, a 58-year-old man will be in court in Christchurch today on two counts of murder and more. It follows the killings of two men at a social housing complex on Saturday morning. A police officer is receiving support after having a gun pointed at them in Rotorua on Saturday. A man was arrested a few hours later. Labor's promising to beef up the school lunches program, paying $5 a meal, up from the current $3.18, that's if they're elected. And ACT's fiscal plan is out. It includes lifting the retirement age. Leader David Seymour says superannuation needs some addressing here. And in motorsport, with Magnum Turbo's 80,000k tyre warranty, a double points weekend in Formula One for Kiwi driver Liam Lawson, the Racing Bulls man seventh in Singapore after he was fifth in the sprint race.
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20: Cloudy patches right across the North Island today with rain for most. 25's the high around Northland today. In the south, mostly fine. High up to 25 in central Otago.
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1: Yeah, welcome along everyone. It is your Monday. Now the race that stops a nation. I'm not talking about Melbourne Cup.
2: Oh, look, we were just actually talking off air. Sterling made the grave mistake last night of, what, turning Bathurst off. With how many laps to go?
3: Yeah, with about five laps to go, I was like, this is a done deal. Turned her off.
2: Absolute.
3: Rookie.
2: Ball bag.
1: Shocking. Ball bag. All right, let's go to the next logical controversy.
2: Can I call you a bull bag?
3: Yeah, absolutely. Okay, I've been called worse.
2: Yeah.
1: Here's Bob Moses, Elderbrook. It isn't a light on George.

0: It is George Breakfast on your Monday. Andy C. Biggie Hill there, Indestructible, 7:44. Right, the race has stopped the nation. Australia makes some noise. The Bogan Bonanza went down. A lot of controversy.
1: Run it out or win. It's
2: yeah.
1: Done.
2: It's done.
1: He's run out of
2: it's
1: field.
2: Done.
1: Brody Kostecki goes through to the race lead on the final lap. And Anton DiPasquale has run out of fuel. This is an extraordinary moment for the story Dick Johnson Racing.
0: Sucks to suck, really.
3: It really does.
0: Sucks to
3: $20.91 and he would have got over the finish line.
0: 100%.
3: It's that easy.
0: No,
3: you can self-service pump these days.
0: Yes, you can. There's a Yugo out there you can just stomp.
3: Crazy.
4: And really threw me back in the real ones. No, 2014, Jamie Wynn Cup losing on the last lap as well. And Chas Moussa come round down the hill and takes it out. But shout out to Anton DiPasquale. I mean, that is a sucks to suck moment right there.
3: 6 hours of a shift and it just unravels at the death.
4: Yeah. Also, in the same breath, shout out to Brody Kostecki and Todd Hazelwood. It was an unbelievable drive, especially those last 10 laps. After pretty much 150 laps of not much.
3: Yeah, yeah. It was pretty just run-of-the-mill stuff until the last 11. Yeah. I turned it off.
4: Yeah, longest time without a safety car in Bathurst history.
0: Any snakes or kangaroos come past?
4: No, nothing.
3: But then my phone lit up when everyone was like, are you watching this? I was like, oh, what a
0: terror.
3: Because it looked like the result was
4: pretty set in stone.
3: Yeah, not in question.
4: So, of course, sucks to suck for Anton DiPasquale running out of fuel on the very last lap of his greatest.
0: I want to hear the car comms. And what he was talking to the pits, did they hear any of that? Or did they not? Probably too many swear words.
3: The commentary, though, was like, I don't know if he's going to make it. And then literally as they finished saying that sentence, they're like, he's out.
4: Have you ever run out of fuel, Lee?
0: I sure have. In my 1981 V-Dub Sirocco, I was burning through the streets of Koora.
3: Yeah.
0: And I knew, because back in the day, those old cars don't have distance to empty. They don't tell me how many Ks you've got left in the flash cars that we have now. But so I knew that when that little needle hit E, got on the E, on the white line, I knew I had about 2 Ks. And I was just going past, through a little, down a bridge, through a roundabout, then... And I coasted into my local mobile and it basically...
3: Oh, perfect timing.
0: Unbelievable.
4: I have a very similar story. The one time I ran out of fuel, and this is when I was an absolute rat bag. Like, I was just such a scumbag and I had this real beat up Toyota Corolla sedan.
3: Sad.
4: And it, like, literally a window missing in the back because I didn't have insurance and I got broken into sort of vibe. And I remember being so poor. And it was me and my friend Jack, and if you know Christchurch, there's a Sockburn roundabout, an overpass, and I managed to get up the overpass and run out of fuel. It was like 7 a.m. in the morning.
3: On the downhiller.
4: Yeah. And
0: clutch in, mate. Roll
4: her
0: down.
4: And I rolled her down the Sockburn underpass straight into a fuel station there and spent, I don't know, my last $7 or something.
3: Yeah,
0: that would have got you 7 litres back in the day,
3: yeah,
0: not now.
3: I've never run out.
0: Oh, wow.
4: Wow.
3: Yeah.
4: You're so put together.
3: I've been touch and go a few times.
4: That's amazing.
3: Always, no.
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0: It's on your Monday, Bauer with Better at 7:55. Now, the great race went down yesterday, of course. It was the Bathurst 1000. Oh, who was the guy that ran out of gas?
1: Run it out or win. It's,
2: yeah. it's done.
1: He's run out of fuel. Brody Kostecki goes through to the race lead on the final lap. And Anton DiPasquale has run out of fuel.
0: Just embarrassing.
3: Aww. It really brings up emotions, doesn't it? Poor Anton DiPasquale. No one wants to be in that position. Yeah, shout out to Brody Kostecki. What an incredible last 10 laps. He really put the elbows out and got the job done there. So, very, very cool. But what a moment.
4: Running out of gas.
0: I know they're expensive, but don't never look at the old gas beater age. He's got pricey out there.
4: Oh. Yeah, but if you catch it at the right time, you can get 2 Powerades for $6.
0: Oh, can you?
4: Yeah.
0: Oh, that's a bargain, isn't
3: little,
0: it?
3: Little chicky bites.
4: Oh, like
3: 4 for $6.
4: Yeah, petrol station snacks, undefeated.
0: Yeah, but we're talking, when did you guys run out of gas? I ran out of gas once, Becky did.
4: I've ran the gauntlet, but I'm yet to fully run out.
0: Okay. 0800 FM George. Share your stories with us. Phoenix, morning, mate. You run out of gas, have you?
5: Yeah, but work-related, mate. So, as you know, I drive trucks, right? And bloody hell, I said, look, the fuel card wasn't working, right? So I went off half a tank, and then I had my own credit card, of course. And I said, look, I'm a bit low. And I said, can I use my credit card and you pay me back, right? And anyway, they probably thought I'd add on a tax. But anyway, they said no. So I said, all right then, whatever, keep going. Runs out of gas and, well, cost them a fair bit of money to get me back going. So it cost them probably, you know, probably a few times more than what it would have cost to pay me back.
0: Oh, that's ridiculous.
3: Where did you run out, Phoenix? Was that in a remote location?
5: I was out in Waimakua, Kimmy, so I was driving around there. And anyway, obviously someone had to come out with enough fuel to get me back to the yard. They want us to fill up at the yard, you see, because obviously they get cheaper gas instead of paying retail.
4: Gotcha.
5: But it paid for them.
4: Exactly. Sometimes being a tight ass bites you in the ass. Yeah. Phoenix.
0: Thanks, Phoenix. Davey boy, how are you?
6: How are
0: you? Yeah, mate, you must have run out of gas, you scoundrel. Whereabouts?
6: In Cowrail Gorge, of all places.
0: Oh, shit.
6: I spent 2 hours walking up the gorge just to get reception, to ring someone.
0: Gutted.
3: Dave.
4: Oh, you're kidding.
0: That's a
6: bit. I thought I had George pumping on Rover.
4: Yeah, good man. Good man.
0: That'll get you through, eh?
4: Yeah, well, 2 hour hike just to ring someone.
0: Was it winter?
6: Yeah. Just before winter, so it was cold. Of course, dog's dickhead is wearing shorts.
0: Yeah, mate.
3: Oh, my.
0: Just shocking.
3: God.
0: Thanks, Davey boy. From the text machine, E is for enough. Not in this scenario, though, was it?
4: There's one here. Ran out of fuel 4 hours into a dirt bike ride by myself. Was one hell of a walk with my bike.
0: Oh, imagine that.
4: That would suck.
0: They're heavy ones once you've got to walk them a few metres,
4: A few metres?
0: Yeah,
4: what about 4 hours?
0: I know. I wouldn't have lasted. Anyway, we'll leave that there. Another amazing festival that you can get in the draw to win tickets for with next. Stay there.
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0: providing nutritious meals at our kids' schools.
1: New Zealand First wants to abolish the accredited employer work visa, replacing it with a shortage-led skilled work visa, saying it would put New Zealand workers first and protect migrants from exploitation. 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
2: Give each fifth former or year 11 $500 to invest in the share market. 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
1: And overseas, a tiger that killed a man at a zoo in England will not be euthanised. The man jumped into the enclosure in front of shocked families. Footage is circling about it online.
3: Sterling here with your George Sports News and a motorsport with Magan Turbo's 80,000k tyre warranty. A successful weekend in Formula 1 for Liam Lawson. The Racing Bulls driver finished 7th at the Singapore Grand Prix after finishing 5th in the sprint. He still doesn't have a seat for next season and has said he isn't sure when or if a new contract is coming. That just seems crazy to me. Max Verstappen got the win. Back-to-back dubs for him. First time this year. And in rugby, a big win at Eden Park for the All Blacks has come at a cost, with four players being called in as injury cover for the second Bledisloe Cup test in Sydney this weekend. George Bell comes in for Asafo Aumua. Duplessis Karifi in for Anton Segner. Of course, Aumua and Segner had a head clash, making a tackle. Both of them failed their HIAs, so pretty unlucky there. Jamie Hanna comes in for Ethan Blackadder, who injured his calf in the warm-up, and he wasn't playing, so he was just warming up the lads and he did his calf, which is really unfortunate. And Anton Leonard-Brown is in for Leroy Carter, who got hip dropped, but rugby hasn't bought in the hip drop being illegal until the 1st of November. So the tackle went unpunished and Leroy Carter is injured. Good. But two Canterbury players out for this week in the NPC, so there's positives if you look at it that way.
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5: Cloudy patches right across the North Island today with rain for most. 25's the high around Northland today. In the south, mostly fine. High of up to 25 in central Otago.
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6: Those names again.
3: Jackson Winter, Daniel Kuzmich, and Laquisha Smith. If that is your name, get on the blower right now.
6: Here's Andrew Medic. This is Up on George.

0: 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Haven there with Iran at 12 minutes past 8.
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0: Yeah, George FM is absolutely stoked to present Famous Last Words. 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
0: All right, today's names were Jackson Winter, Daniel Kuzmich, I think, and LaQuisha Smith. And I think we've got a Jackson on. How are you, Jackson?
4: Oh, good, thanks, man.
2: Oh,
0: mate, we've got first caller off the ring. Through.
3: Love to see her.
2: How good. Congratulations, Jackson. You are in the draw for a VIP flyaway to Famous Last Words.
4: Oh, awesome. Thank you so much.
2: That's no so worries, exciting. Mate. Friday, keep an ear out because we'll be drawing that.
0: Yeah, keep your phone on, Jackson Ford, okay?
4: Sounds good.
0: All right, boy, you hold there. Have a fantastic day.
3: Do you reckon it actually was Jackson?
0: Yeah, Ford? I think so. Sounded like him. Next chance to get in the draw is tomorrow at 8 o'clock. Register the Rave Roll Call at georgefm.rover.nz. All right, well, on Saturday night, she was a bit of a biggie, matey.
3: Yeah.
0: Yeah.
3: You got bounced from your own stag, dude.
0: First time I've been refused entry.
3: Yeah.
0: Which is quite, it's a highlight and a lowlight.
3: It is, it's a badge of honour.
0: It really is.
3: Yeah.
0: We go there next, it's Two-Face Crazy. George.

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1: Let's take it back to the old school.
0: This is another George Club classic.
2: He Waiata Hoki Mahara
0: from 2000.

0: It is George Breakfast, Lee, Becky B and Turley with the Classics BM on Joe with Lady. Now on Saturday night, she was biggie, mate. Started early, my stag do. Holy heck, I'm still kind of paying for it, mate. Yeah, a little bit.
1: You've actually washed up really well.
0: Well, yeah. I mean, starting at 1 o'clock was always a better... Was a good decision.
1: Was it? I arrived at about 2:30 and you were long gone.
0: What do you mean?
2: What do you mean?
3: Was he hoarse by 2:30?
0: I mean the start. At the start, I was pretty pissed at the start, wasn't
1: I? Exactly. Yeah, exactly. So I don't know if starting at one was a good idea for you, because by 2:30 it was all downhill.
0: Yeah, that's right. We moved from Morningside Tavern, shout out to them, of course, one of my sponsors.
1: Yes.
0: Went up to
1: Jolie. We got booted from there.
0: Yeah, we got booted. Gig. Yeah.
1: We got booted everywhere.
0: Yeah, All Blacks game. Sorry, these tables are taken up. Out you go. You know, fair enough.
3: Who was organising it? Shouldn't you have booked a table?
1: Someone not capable of booking things.
0: No, it was got... I mean, we were only supposed to be there for 2 hours, but we got cosy. We didn't want to leave, you know?
3: Yeah.
0: That was the rules. We went up to a good friend of mine, Thane's bar called Jolene's, which is a great hoop.
1: Yeah, I'm there quite often.
0: Oh, no. Mm. You've got your hand
1: on. Jim had his cowboy hat on, his pink cowboy hat on.
0: Yeah.
1: He was singing Olivia Dean. He was singing all sorts,
3: it's
1: really.
3: It's funny that you mentioned that, because we actually set up a bingo card last week.
1: Yes, we did.
3: But maybe... Let's go through this stag do first. What else happened?
0: Went from there down to a friend of mine, Ginger, organised a little bit of a do. We're down at Kamuri Hi-Fi. Great little spot. Vinyl bar.
3: Very good spot.
0: Then we went back to same mate Stain's bar, Palmer's rooftop bar, which was fantastic. Had the whole place to ourselves.
1: Well, bar crawl.
0: Was.
3: Wow.
1: And then you tried to go back to Jolene's.
0: Got back in the first time. Got back in the first time, but then 12:30, I thought I'd go outside and get some fresh air, you know?
1: You wanted a dart.
0: Yeah, yep. Wanted a dart.
3: Wow, this little bingo card's popping up. Yeah, hit me, keep going. What else happened?
1: And then he got bounced.
0: And then I tried to come back in, and they were like, nah, mate.
3: Nah, mate,
0: you've had enough. I said, oh, I'm here with is Fane here? Can you bring Fane out? And they were like, nah, mate. You know, it's probably best you go home. And I think that's what... I mean, that was 12 hours of, party.
1: Yeah.
0: You know, that was enough.
1: Oh, you did incredibly well, Jim.
0: Yeah.
3: Did you have fun?
0: They had great time catching up with everyone.
3: Who was the most interesting character that was there?
1: I can tell you all sorts. There were people talking about forming rock bands.
0: Yeah.
3: Wow.
1: There was high school scraps. There was some topics covered.
0: Some great stuff. Yeah. Big
1: the best thing was a lot of blokes didn't know each other. So it's always good to get to know some
3: people. But
1: some
3: the camaraderie.
1: People. Yeah.
3: Yeah, nice.
0: All walks of life, you know what I mean?
3: Of course, last week we did do a bingo pay, bingo...
0: Game? Like a checklist.
3: Yeah. Bingo card.
1: Yes,
3: thank you, Mouse.
1: There we go.
3: We did a bingo card last week and we're going to go through it next. See, actually... What happened on this?
1: I think we might hit bingo.
0: Oh, really? Here's Chase's status. It's Carnage on George.
4: This next song has some swears, so cover any sensitive ears.

0: It is George Breakfast. Lee Becky being surly with the Delta Heavy was set you free. Now, the boys were set free on Saturday night, mate, weren't they? The old stag do went down.
1: Yeah, it sure did. Yeah. Generally was in fine form. I walked into a hiss and how are ya? And then he rambled on for about 15 seconds, of which I could not understand. And that was at about 2:45.
2: Yeah. And it started at 1 p.m.
1: Yeah, and all he was saying was Australia 1 to 12.
0: Oh, just 1 to 12.
1: He kept saying the whole time.
2: Unfaithful. Yeah.
0: Jogging, wasn't it?
1: Yeah.
2: Okay, well, last week we formed a bingo card, the Geely Stag Do bingo card, if you will. So I'm going to go through and say the things that were on here, and I just want a yay or a nay. Uh-huh. Sound good?
1: Yeah, I can help you out here, Jen.
0: Okay.
2: Yeah, this is going to be interesting because Geely was obviously there the entirety of the time. But yes. A, we don't believe anything he really says. And B, he was hoarse.
0: Yeah.
2: And you were there some of the time, yes. Surly. But I think you're a bit more of a trustworthy source for this one.
1: I saw a fair few of these. So
2: okay.
1: Here you go.
2: Number one on the bingo card, General Lee won't pay for a goddamn thing.
0: I think that's accurate because I just used my bar tab down at the Morningside Tavern.
1: That
0: and then,
1: doesn't count.
0: Bingo.
1: Did you ever once get your wallet out?
0: No, I don't think so.
1: To pay for something?
0: Nah.
1: No, okay, perfect. Okay, ding.
0: Yeah.
2: Perfect.
0: Yep.
2: Well, this one is wrong call.
1: Yeah.
2: Calls in sick for Monday. You're here.
1: I'm shocked.
0: Yeah.
2: Well done.
0: Was looking at it yesterday at 12.
1: Yeah.
2: All right, number three. General Lee leaves his stag do before midnight.
1: Another cross, yeah. You were about, what, 12:45?
0: 12:45, one, yeah.
2: Wow,
0: yeah, yeah.
2: Wow, you stayed out past midnight.
1: He was up on Sunday.
0: Yeah. I mean, we got bounced. Remember, I couldn't get back into the set.
2: So you reckon you would have kept going if you didn't get kicked out of the venue you were in?
0: Yeah, it's a couple more. What else?
2: Okay, General Lee on the darts.
0: I did have a dart.
2: Tick.
0: Yeah, I did have a dart.
2: You
0: I
2: never think more have than one.
0: I think I did with me mate Greg out the front of Kamuri.
2: Wow.
0: Sure I did. Yeah.
2: I love that. General Lee puts on a hissing multi.
0: Well, I forgot to do it.
1: Yeah, there was a lot of Wallabies 1 to 12 chat, but I don't know if he ever pulled the trigger.
0: I didn't push
1: so that's a half
0: button.
1: Mark,
0: it's
1: I guess.
0: It's a half one. Yeah, I was going to do it.
2: Now,
0: get me wrong.
2: We knew you were going to Jolene's, but did you sing in a country hat?
1: He sure did. Rain Me In came on and he had his pink cowboy hat on.
0: Oh, mate, this song here.
1: And he was singing away.
0: When this came on, mate, we were up,
1: Yeah, and he started telling everyone that Olivia Dean won't perform that this weekend.
0: I was, eh?
1: Yeah, he was telling the whole party.
0: Yeah, it popped a lot of balloons.
1: He did.
0: It really did.
1: Yeah, everyone was like, this stag's a dick.
2: And, Surly, just one question for you. Were you the only person there not invited to the wedding?
1: Yeah, there was a lot of, are you looking forward to the wedding chat?
0: No, half of them weren't even coming.
1: General's neighbour.
0: Yeah,
1: he was heartbroken that I'm not in the long.
0: Oh,
1: we really hit things off.
0: Yeah, he's a good fella.
1: Yeah.
0: Well, that's a good one.
1: Yeah, I think I was.
0: Yeah, it was pretty good. All right, guys, we'll leave that stag chat there, right?
1: Nervous, Jen.
2: It's Monday.
0: Yeah.
2: We've got a crate dig coming, but I've gone and crate dig one of my favourite liquid tunes today.
0: Let's do it next day there.
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22: In here at 8:30, a 58-year-old man will appear in court in Christchurch today on two counts of murder and more. It follows the deaths of two men at a social housing complex in Phillipstown Saturday morning. A man's been arrested after a serious incident in Rotorua on Saturday. A police officer had a gun pointed at them. Farmers are reporting a lot of black spots and patchy reception since the 3G mobile network was switched off here. And overseas, Nepal has been hit by another devastating flash flood, its second in just 2 months. And in motorsport with Magan Turbo's 80,000k tyre warranty, Kiwi driver Liam Lawson has had a double points Formula One weekend, seventh in the main race in Singapore after coming fifth in the sprint race.
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24: Cloudy patches right across the North Island today with rain for most. 25's the high around Northland today. In the south, mostly fine. High up to 25 in central Otago.
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0: Yes, welcome along everyone. Rise and grind, as we say. All right, Crate Dig is next, and it's all around the Denby 300, isn't it?
2: That's right. This is where we flick some of the B-sides, some of the classics. And today, this song was popularised with a Friction remix, but we're going to strip it back

0: It is George Breakfast on your Monday. Andy C, we come together.
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0: Wednesday, she kicks off.
2: Yeah, how good is this Wednesday?
3: I was going to say, it's Monday.
2: Wednesday through to Friday, 3 days, your George DMB 300 countdown. You voted for your favourite records. Voting is now closed, whanau. So now we patiently await. Everyone works tirelessly behind the scenes to get that countdown together. But yeah, Wednesday, 9 a.m.
0: Yeah, it's going to be a biggie. And we've been celebrating the countdown, celebrating the maybe forgotten gems that you should probably or could have voted for.
2: Yeah, absolutely. This is like some moment for some gold tracks, maybe some classics, and just like B-sides that maybe didn't see the light of day as much. And we're going to go to Liquid Classic today. Now, this song got popular with a Friction remix in 2024. But the original was actually released in 2019. Emily Mackis is on the vocal. Mm. It's perfect for like a grey Monday, which I feel like most of Aotearoa is having today.
0: Is it? Oh, okay.
2: It's called Never Too Old. It's by Munro. Emily Mackis on the vocals. It's really pretty.
0: All right, let's turn it up. You're on George.

0: and grabbing hold of a classic, Sunshine 2026.
1: That was your weekly weapon, wasn't it?
0: Yeah, it was.
1: Well done,
0: last
1: Jen.
0: Week.
1: You got added to the playlist.
0: Noticing a bit of a trend here, guys. I'm a kind of a future selector.
1: Oh, you're a selector?
0: Yeah, that's what they say.
1: Wow.
0: Becky hates that.
2: No, I think you're a great DJ when you DJ a general reset. And I don't think you'd put that in there.
0: Nah, I kind of went for the low-hanging fruit to take that comp out. I always kind of do to get a dub, but, you know, unfortunately, it panned out that way, and I do apologise in advance for those who do not think that record is strong.
2: Oh, it's catchy. But lots of people do.
1: It's catchy.
0: It's a classic reborn.
1: Yep, summer's coming.
0: Yeah.
1: Time to shake the hips.
0: Nothing more summery than that record. Now, on Saturday night, Stag Chat, right? Was out. I'm sure I bumped into a couple of people out of nowhere.
2: Yeah, see, you said something to me off air. This is the first thing this morning. And he was like, I have no idea, but I think I saw Crafty on the weekend.
0: MC Crafty, right?
2: Now,
0: legend.
2: He, of course, covered George Strait. We're sitting in Brooklyn in Europe with Sean. And he's like, no stranger to the Geordie Van Vino.
0: Mm.
2: You bloody know if you bump into Crafty.
1: Oh, big time.
2: Hell of a guy, bold personality, full of laughs, and what, you just don't, where were you?
0: Jolene's Country
1: See,
0: Bar.
1: That doesn't seem
2: See,
1: like
2: I don't
1: Crafty.
2: Think MC Crafty, our drum and bass resident lover here on Geordie FM.
0: He was with someone else, so he might have gone there because they wanted to go.
1: Yeah, and I go there quite a bit.
2: True.
0: So what? Give him a call. I'm actually certain that I caught up with him.
1: So is this just a cold call to
3: if
1: see
3: if you record your name and reason for calling, I'll see if this person is available.
0: It's George Breakfast Crafty. Hurry up, mate. Chop, chop. He'll get there. I'm guaranteed it was him. It's got to be him. Otherwise, I just had too many. You know? Really
1: I
0: don't.
1: Really hope it wasn't him.
0: Yeah, well,
2: do you remember
0: sure
2: what you
0: is.
2: Talked about?
0: I don't know. I don't
4: Hello?
0: Know. Oh, Crafty, how are you, mate?
4: Yo, good. How are we?
0: Yeah, good, mate. Hey, looks, I've got to ask you a question on Saturday night.
1: Where were you?
0: Yeah.
4: Goblin, I think.
2: Oh, Goblin. Cool part.
1: Oh, so that's on
0: Ponsonby Road. So he was in the vicinity.
1: Okay. Did you see General Lee at any stage throughout your night?
4: I plead the fifth on account of being a real one.
1: Oh, so neither of you.
0: No, because hang on a minute. I was a bit sloppy.
1: Yeah, Jen thinks he saw you and Jolene.
2: He thinks he had a big old chat. Were you and Jolene?
4: No. Sorry, okay, if you've said you have, I did see General Lee. I was denying it to save him the shame. A bit sloppy. A bit sloppy, probably a bit of an undersell there, General.
0: Oh no.
1: Oh, what state was he in?
4: I mean, him and his mate were using each other as a central force of gravity, I'd say. I don't think they could have stood up without each other.
0: I knew it was you, mate. I've got a great memory.
1: No wonder you didn't get let back in, Dan.
4: Yeah, no, I tapped it on the shoulder. I was like, yo, General, dude. He turned around. I was like, oh, shit, maybe he didn't want me to see him.
0: It was a good spot. You had a little cowboy hat on too, I think, Crafty, didn't you?
4: No, I didn't, bro. It was actually Burgerfield as well.
0: Oh,
1: you're getting the feed.
2: Oh, my God, you didn't see him in Jolene's.
1: Nah.
2: You saw him at Burgerfield.
0: Oh, was it Burgerfield? Shit. Oh, sorry. I didn't even realise.
4: Mate.
1: Jen told Sian that you had a cowboy hat on. You were singing Rain Me In, Olivia Dean.
0: Yeah.
1: Arm and arm. Wow.
4: No. It was just a bit of a... I was ordering at the counter, trying to avoid him, but I couldn't because he was just standing there in front of the counter, not getting out of the way.
0: Sloppy and
4: I was
0: like, as,
4: I thought he'd ordered, and I was like, he's just waiting, and I'm like, I'm going to have to bloody talk to him, man, you know?
0: Thanks for clearing that up, Crafty. Yeah. I knew I bumped into
1: you. So you got it half right, Jen.
0: Half right, yeah. All right, mate, thank you so much.
4: All good. Hey, I'm glad you had a good stag, bro.
0: Thanks, bro, appreciate it.
2: Thanks, Crafty.
0: See, I knew it. You guys think I'm a silly.
1: Well, you kind of were.
2: You got the wrong venue. One's a bar and one's a feed.
0: Yeah, it's not even half a point, really, is it?
1: Nah.
0: Okay, well, the hot seat is next on George. Stay there.
5: 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Bada dan, George.
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3: Morning, Glenn here with the latest at 9. Parents Alliance is happy to see both main parties put focus on education this election. National wants students at school longer, Labour looking at school lunches and buses. Chair Cameron Baggery.
4: We've got to get the education sector right because it is the big deposit on New Zealand in 30 years down the track.
3: Federated Farmers is holding urgent meetings with telcos here over poor coverage. A new survey showing many in rural areas are struggling with cell phone service since the 3G shutdown. Spokesperson Mark Hooper.
5: Pretty widespread right across the country in areas that you would expect to have good coverage. Central Waikato, Canterbury, Southland.
3: Some delays at Auckland International Airport this morning. The customs e-gate system is down for people flying in and out. It means a manual process which has added a fair bit of time. Police in Hawke's Bay are trying to identify a vehicle that fled the scene of a crash and want to hear from witnesses. A motorcyclist was seriously injured after being hit on the expressway just north of Hastings around lunch yesterday. And overseas, witnesses claim a man mauled to death by a tiger at a zoo in England resisted attempts to pull him to safety. A woman tried to stop him climbing into the enclosure but wasn't strong enough. The zoo says the

0: in the south, mostly fine. High up to 25 in central Otago.
1: Makita, rule the outdoors with Makita's outdoor power equipment. 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

0: It is George Breakfast on your Monday. Calvin Harris, I'm Not Alone, MPH on the remix. Now, Calvin's actually playing a free festival today by the sounds of things.
1: kind of free, yeah. So there is this incredible festival happening in California this weekend called Head Trip. And the lineup has been absolutely unreal. Like, when it got released, everyone was like, you are out of your mind.
0: Kidding.
1: Peggy Goo, back-to-back quartet, Fisher and Chris Lake both played yesterday. Calvin Harris's set actually got cut from the first day and has been moved to today, American time, which means it's actually perfect for Kiwis, and they're streaming it all live on YouTube. Listen to today's lineup: DJ Harvey, The Blessed Madonna, Dom Dolla, back-to-back Kedema.
0: Wow, that's crazy good.
1: Skrillex, into Calvin Harris, into Swedish House Mafia. 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
0: How much?
1: Free.
0: Whoa.
1: And because it is in Cali, it works out, it's such good times for us. So, Blessed Madonna, 12:35 p.m. today, New Zealand time.
0: Little gym if you're at the lunchtime gym.
1: Uh-huh. Dom Dolla, back-to-back Kedema, will be streaming live at 2:15. Skrillex will be streaming live at 3:15 p.m. Calvin Harris is streaming live at 5:10 p.m. And Swedish House Mafia, 7 p.m.
0: That's a great early gig.
1: It's cool, eh? Well, obviously, it's a bit later for them. It's about 4 hours later than yesterday for them. But great NZ time. So, yeah, make sure you check it out on YouTube today. Some of the biggest names in the game. Same site as Coachella that
0: they're on. Oh, really?
1: Yeah.
0: It's been used. I like that.
1: Yeah, very cool.
0: All right, tune in for that. Here's Dom Dolla, Solomon and Skepta, the new one, Danger Danger on George.

0: It is George Breakfast on your Monday. Look at that, Flume on top, a classic there to send us off. That was your Monday, look at that.
1: Hell yeah, done and dusted.
0: Yeah, long week ahead, guys. Fantastic stuff. You're going to have got some steady pair of hands, actually, on the decks and on the mic. You've got Beaks into Sean Hill, Sin and Brooker here. Licking our wounds after the weekend a little bit, aren't we?
1: Speak for yourself, Jen.
0: You're right.
1: I'm actually okay. I've had a big day yesterday, but I'm not dusty. You're nursing a two-day hangover as we speak.
0: Yeah, I should be all right tomorrow, I would say.
1: Your stag do gives you a three-day hangover, I will be genuinely amazed.
0: Maybe. I could be
1: Lee,
0: worse
1: you're in
0: tomorrow.
1: Bed by midnight, mate.
0: One. Remember, I bumped into MC Crafty at Burger Fuel and had a nice sloppy burger and went to bed. You know?
1: Delicious.
0: Delicious stuff. Anyway, we're out of here. We'll see you in the morning.
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Floridus, the Kiwi DMB duo, whose brand new tune, Keep Me Waiting. We're currently spinning on the playlist right now, sounds incredible. Well, the fellas teasing a rework of an absolute house classic that has quite a coloured history. Now, the tune is What's a Girl to Do by Fatima Yamaha. Now, this track was released back in 2004 and was an underground hit. And it was a bit of a sleeper hit as well because it circulated the underground scenes, but it wasn't until 2015 when it actually blew up, because this whole time, roughly 11 years, people thought Fatima Yamaha was actually a Japanese-Turkish DJ and producer. But it turns out it is Bas Bron, a DJ and producer from the Netherlands. Now, this tune has had quite a resurgence since 2015. Having many remixes like Kiki's Take in 2025. That's What's a Girl to Do 25, her take. You can actually catch Kiki at Rhythm and Vines this year. Well, circling back to Floridus, they're taking on this absolute classic, and I must say, the boys are doing it justice.

0: William.
1: So you start looking at me like that, it's like, I don't even know, I've just met you, like, who the telling me how to behave in my life? 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Do you see yourself? Look at

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0: Dumb Dollars Relapse. Looking forward to seeing him in February next year. Big Sia, you're tuning to the George Mahi Mixing to Nervous Class. Let's get you the famous last words.
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0: It's going to be huge. Four stages, one unforgettable New Year's Eve at Mercury Bay Park in the Mount. It's going down December 31st. The lineup is stacked. 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Right now, flow with us. We're just chatting about the fellas. They're teasing a rework of Fatima Yamaha's What's a Girl to Do. Sounds incredible. But right now, their brand new track, Keep Me Waiting, on George.

0: you and you and I could both be certain we'll rock up in the George DMB 300 this week. Remember, it's on air Wednesday to Friday, 9 a.m. to 5 p.m. That was K-Motions and Emily Mackis, Spell It Out. Beck's here on the Mahi Mix, thanks to Nervous Glass. Coming up shortly in the next hour, we're going to be spinning one of the latest offerings from Sidepiece. Called Can I Ride? Now, the sample in this tune has a very interesting history. Keen to delve into it with you very shortly. You're locked into George.
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Fish's Favour on the George Mahi Mixing Synervous Glass. 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The next track we're about to hop into is one of the latest offerings from Sidepiece, a new tune to George FM. It's the tech house track Can I Ride. Now, this tune contains a sample from the year 2000. It's a track by the Florida rap group 95 South. The tune's called Wet and Wild. Check it out! Now, if you've ever heard the chant, whoop, there it is. Well, that actually comes from 95 South. They dropped a tune in 1993 called Whoop, There It Is. This track was, in fact, their biggest hit. So there's a fun bit of music history for you, tying in all these different artists and seeing how they're being brought back to life in 2026. So right now, Sidepiece, Can I Ride?

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0: 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Biggs here. You were tuned into the George Mahima Sings in Nervous Glass. 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
0: 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You can also check out the George FM DMB 300 Vote Tracker, a full online archive of all your favorite drum and bass tunes that have rocked up in the countdowns at georgefm.rover.nz. Right now, to celebrate the big day to come, we're going to do a countdown time machine, travel back to the DMB 200 of 2023. Kicking things off will be the upbeat Sego on George.
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0: an absolute classic. 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
17: 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You're here with Sean Hill, the Arvo Mahi Mix, all thanks to Novus Glass. Coming up, we've got the Tradie Hour of Power in half an hour's time. Get your request through 966. Dom Dolla has done a Kylie Minogue remix. I'll play a bit of that for you. And New Chasing Status, the album dropped Friday. Carnage, the lead single on the way in 5. Swedish House Mafia right now, though. Happiness Is So Sad on George FM.

0: Oscar Mikkei on the ground on Georgia FM, the Arvo Mahi Mix with Sean Hill here, all thanks to Novus Glass. On Friday, the highly anticipated Chase and Status album Generic Everything was released, featuring some massive tunes. This one here, Timber. I'm a tree trimmer, chop down a tree then we say timber. I've been rinsing this one over the weekend with Ira, Shut Down. You never know this is a bad man tune. And of course this track here, getting many a plays on George over the weekend. The single from the new Chase and Status album, teaming up with Lil Sims, it's Carnage on George.
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0: 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Dom Dolla and Kylie Minogue, the collab we did not know we needed.
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0: Dom Dolla did an interview earlier this morning, talked about connecting with Kylie Minogue for the first time over the AFL Grand Final last week.
2: Arguably the nicest pop star I've ever met. And it turns out we went to public high schools within a stone's throw from each other in Melbourne. It was really interesting relating to her and talking to her. I felt like I was talking to my mates from school. She asked me to remix Can't Get You Out of My Head for this grand final. So I felt like it was a good moment.
0: Now, if you're one of the Kiwis that didn't watch the Aussie Rules football grand final, which I'm sure most people didn't, he came out and did this really, really cool remix that he'd made of Kylie's Can't Get You Out of My Head.

0: Outside of that live performance, you can't find it anywhere, so I'm assuming it will drop at some point. If not, maybe it's a live special. You have to see him live in Auckland Domain next year to see that one. And with that relationship becoming best of friends, I'm sure we will get another collab from them at some point. I love it. Dom Dolla bringing a little club classic back into 2026.
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0: And if you want to hear either of these artists, good news is the Tradie Hour of Power is next. 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